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0: 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More music and better variety. John Tesh with you. Let's make sure you're less likely to crash your car. Watch your diet.
1: Really?
0: Yes. New research showing drivers who load up on sugar, junk food, and processed meats like burgers, bacon, and lunch meats, they tend to have more traffic accidents. The 20-year study involved hundreds of truck drivers. Their eating habits were monitored, along with records of any tickets and accidents. The result? The drivers who ate mostly fried foods, they absolutely had more crashes. The researchers believe it's because high-fat, high-sugar foods, it triggers fatigue, which will lead to dangerous driving. This is amazing, huh? The National Safety Council has found tired drivers are three times more likely to be involved in a crash. You don't have a hard time believing that. Neither do I. Now, although sugary foods do briefly boost alertness, the blood sugar dip that follows destroys a person's mood and concentration. Drivers with poor diets, they also had more traffic tickets. Researchers believe people who make risky food choices are more likely to make risky, aggressive moves behind the wheel.
2: Tell us what you think. Facebook.com/John Tesh.
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1: Gib, did you know that if you want to lift your mood, all you need to do is just wear your favorite color?
2: Really?
1: The Journal of Brain Sciences says it'll make you feel more upbeat all day long. It's because your favorite color energizes happiness-boosting brain nerves. I agree with this. My favorite color is cobalt blue.
2: I'm with you blue. On that. Yeah. So, I mean, look, if it's your favorite color for a reason. So doing anything that's your favorite is going to calm you down. It's going to make you feel better. It's going to make you, you know, be happier. It's like, oh, I just looked at my favorite color and ate my favorite meal. Surprise, surprise. I feel better right now. Like, yeah. Of course you do. Yeah. Of course you do. So, yeah, put on your favorite color.
1: I was just going to say that somebody showed up for our Bible study the other day. Everything she was wearing was yellow. And I was thinking, Violet, that's her favorite color. I wonder how much stuff you can find in yellow.
2: It's a hard one until it becomes like the color of the season. And then you get a ton of stuff. Right, so I bet you she waits for cyclical fashion to come around and buy
1: something. I bought an orange jacket once. And it was like, you know, people kept asking me to pick up trash, you know.
2: You're talking about buying an orange jacket, but you broke the internet before the internet existed when you wore that purple jacket on one of your specials. So, you know, say whatever you want there, Tesh.
1: You can find that online.
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0: 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More music and better variety. Here's one of those great brain hacks. Ready? Let's say you're exhausted. If somebody asks how you're doing, I want you to lie next time and say, I am great. Researchers at the Cleveland Clinic found that you can trick your brain into thinking you do feel great and rested. It's called placebo sleep. 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

0: 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More music and better variety. All right, my friends, if you want to achieve your goals, you need to tap into your brain's reticular activating system, or RAS. You're going to like this. What is it, first of all? It's what your brain uses to determine what's important enough to enter your conscious mind. It distinguishes urgent from non-urgent information, and there are only a few things that automatically get past your RAS and into your conscious brain, like the sound of your name being called, even across a crowded room. Anything that threatens your safety will get through, and a baby crying. Now, motivational speaker and author Mel Robbins says, we can train our brain so our reticular activating system focuses on what's important to us. For example, have you ever been in the market for a new car? Maybe you really want a red Mercedes, and all of a sudden, you start seeing red Mercedes everywhere. They've always been there, but your RAS was just blocking them because they weren't important to you before. Now, you can utilize your RAS in the same way to achieve your goals. All you have to do is make a habit of writing down things related to your goal every day. That way, your RAS is going to be on high alert and stay focused on what? Your goal. That will make you more likely to see new opportunities and think of new solutions, and you'll achieve your goal faster, all thanks to your brain's reticular activating system.
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0: 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Plus, our guest is family physician, Dr. Mike Varshavsky. 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And Dr. Mike will tell us what we should ignore on food labels. All that and more this weekend on Intelligence for Your Health.
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Hey, it's Rona. I want you to come and join me on Saturday. 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

0: I'm Connie Sellecca, and coming up this week on Intelligence for Your Health, scientists say the right health app can change your life. 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
2: Good morning from the MTA. Checking in on the MARC train system. Brunswick train 872 is leaving Duffield's at 518. Brunswick at 540. Point of Rocks at 551. Expected arrival in Washington is about 710. Train 874 is leaving Martinsburg at 525. Duffield's 543. Brunswick 608. That train is arriving in Washington around 735. And finally, train 878 is leaving Martinsburg at 625. For the MTA Transit Team, I'm Austin Todd with your MARC Rail Update.
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3: 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On 81 between Winchester, Martinsburg, Hagerstown, Greencastle, I don't see any accidents. Traffic is doing fine. 70 between Hancock, Hagerstown, Myersville, and Frederick lanes are open. You merge onto southbound 270 and you're fine in toward the Beltway. 340, it's good. Frederick, Harper's Ferry, Charlestown, and Route 9. You've got a nice stack up already this morning riding into Hillsboro. A little bit delayed when you get to the Berlin Turnpike. I'm Allie Oakley with traffic.
4: Good morning from the MTA. Checking in on the MARC train system, Brunswick train 872 is on time. Leaving Harper's Ferry just before 5:30, Brunswick 5:40, Point of Rocks at 5:51. Expect that arrival in Washington is about 7:10. Train 874 is leaving Martinsburg at 5:25, Duffield's 5:43, Brunswick 6:08. That train is arriving in Washington around 7:35. And finally, train 878 is leaving at 6:25. For the MTA Transit Team, I'm Austin Todd with your MARC Rail Update.
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0: 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On 81 between Winchester, Martinsburg, and Hagerstown, Greencastle, it is fine. 70, you're okay. Hancock, Hagerstown, South Mountain to Frederick. All those lanes are open too. You merge onto southbound 270 with no delay toward Lane Divide. 15 across Point of Rocks, not bad. Luckett's a little bit busy. The rest of the ride into Leesburg is fine. And Route 9 from Martinsburg to Charlestown, no crashes. Traffic slows Harper's Ferry Road, Cider Mill Road, the Berlin Turnpike, and then the rest of the ride to Route 7 is good. You listen, 15 at Hogback Mountain Road, completely shut down for a crash. I'm Allie Oakley with traffic.
1: Good morning from the MTA. Checking in on the MARC train system, Brunswick train 872 is on time. Leaving Harper's Ferry just before 5:30, Brunswick 5:40, Point of Rocks at 5:51. Expect that arrival in Washington is about 7:10. Train 874 is leaving Martinsburg at 5:25, Duffield's 5:43, Brunswick 6:08. That train is arriving in Washington.

0: life gon' start today. Good morning. Good morning. Good morning. The rest of my life gon' start today.
1: Good morning to you. It is 6:01 on Friday, June 12th. We're almost in the middle of the month. Come on, dude. How you doing? Have yourself a good day yesterday? Woo, those storms that came through. Crazy. So you might still be dealing with the aftermath of that. You might see some, you know, branches and stuff down in your neighborhood, trash cans thrown around, et cetera, et cetera. Please be careful. We do have another very hot day on our hands. Weather will be coming up along with news and traffic in just a minute. But 94 degrees, and of course, the heat advisory is going to make it feel a lot hotter than that. So everybody take it easy. It's Friday, so you know, tell me something good. That's coming up. I want your something good. Flip it back, throwbacks in the mix. You never know what other fun stuff I'm going to get into. So come on, let's do this Friday. Come on, everybody, let's rise and shine. Let's go.
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6: According to information provided by Joseph R. Kinzer, Berkeley County prosecuting attorney, a plea agreement was reached Wednesday night at the Carl Lucht hearing. He entered the plea Thursday afternoon. Lucht pled no contest to second-degree murder and assault during the commission of a felony. He has now been convicted of those crimes. At sentencing, he faces a determinate sentence between 10 and 40 years for the murder conviction and an indeterminate sentence of 2 to 10 for the assault during the commission of a felony conviction. We will continue to follow that story. As construction continues at the WVU Medicine Berkeley new patient tower, beginning June 22nd, patients and visitors will be asked to use the north entrance off Tavern Road as your primary entry. The emergency department entrance remains unchanged. You'll see expanded signage across the campus, and teams will be available to guide you every step of the way. Hospital services and emergency care will continue without interruption. You can learn more at wvumedicine.org/future-is-here. Well, GM Access Road in Berkeley County will be closed between mile marker 0.30 and mile marker 0.50 beginning Monday, June 15th for a bridge deck overlay. The closure is scheduled to last approximately 3 weeks. A signed detour will be in place for local traffic. Exact schedule is weather dependent. For the Panhandle News Network, I'm Clint Gage.
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8: 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Winchester, Martinsburg to Hagerstown. There are no accidents. Traffic is fine. Even going into Greencastle. 70 between Hancock, Hagerstown, and Frederick. All lanes are open. You merge onto southbound 270 heavy.

0: Traffic toward the Monocacy, heavy in Hyattstown, then you find the lane divide. 15 across Point of Rocks, not bad. Heavy getting into Luckett's. The rest of the ride to Leesburg, it's good. And Route 9 out of Martinsburg to Charlestown, it's fine. Traffic slows Harper's Ferry Road, definitely when you get to the Berlin Turnpike and Hamilton Station. 15 is closed at Hogback Mountain Road, and that's for a crash. I'm Allie Oakley with traffic.
1: Good morning from the MTA. Checking in on the MARC train system. Brunswick trains 872 and 874 are both on schedule this morning. Train 878 is leaving Martinsburg at 525, Duffield's 542, Harper's Ferry just before 7 o'clock. For the MTA Transit team, I'm Austin Todd with your MARC Rail update.
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4: Here's your Panhandle News Network forecast. Today will be hot as the temperature climbs towards the record high of 97 degrees set back in 1938. It will also be very humid with some sunshine peeking through the clouds. Expect a heavy thunderstorm to roll in this afternoon. Remember, extreme heat can be risky and the storms may bring heavy downpours, hail, and strong wind gusts in localized areas. The high will reach 95 degrees. Tonight will be mainly cloudy with a low of 65 degrees. With the AccuWeather forecast, I'm meteorologist Joe Lundberg on today's 97.5.

today's 97.5 More Music, Better Variety. Tell me something good that's coming up. And of course, you got something good to share with me. Here's Backstreet Boys.

0: Today's 97.5 More Music, Better Variety. That is Miles Smith with Stargazing. 6:16 now on your Friday morning. I want you to come see me tomorrow. I'm going to be at Floor Pools. They're having, you know, the swim spa, the hot tubs. You can act right now and get your summer pools ready. So I will see you. I'll be there from 10 a.m. till noon. And of course, I will have some Today's 97.5 swag for you. So make sure you come on by to the Floor Pools in Martinsburg. They've also got Hagerstown and Chambersburg as well. So if you're closer there, okay, yeah, it's fine. You can go there. But of course, I would love it if you came by to see me. All right. You know what I like to do on Fridays?
1: Tell me something good.
0: It feels like it's been kind of a long week. Maybe I'm wrong about that. I don't know. But I will say, it does feel like things feel like they're in summer mode. Like when I'm driving to work, it's a lot fewer people out there. Anyway, looking forward to a summer weekend. I'm hoping to pull some weeds out of my yard. Just do some kind of around the house stuff. And that's a good thing. Having the time to do it, I'm all over that. But there's no shortage of things to do, I'll tell you that. If you're looking for stuff, you can check out our community connection calendar on our website because there's tons of events happening this weekend. All right, I heard this story and I just needed to share it.
1: Tell me something good.
0: Sometimes stories about, you know, people having complications or issues when they're in the water, it's kind of scary, especially this time of year. An 8-year-old boy in Wales was awarded a bravery medal after helping to save his grandfather. See, they were in a kayak and the kayak capsized in the Bristol Channel. And they drifted more than 2 miles from shore. Well, Marley Jones used a mobile phone stored in a waterproof bag to call his grandmother, who then alerted emergency services. And the rescue was carried out by the Royal National Lifeboat Institution and the Coast Guard. And officials credit the preparedness of the little boy and his grandfather for the successful outcome. Luckily, everybody's okay. Here's another one. Hearing a lot about the World Cup right now. Well, more than 1,100 children in Massachusetts are getting free tickets to the matches of the 2026 FIFA World Cup through their donations. Through a donation from Airbnb. How cool is that? The tickets will be given out to Boys and Girls Clubs, the Department of Children and Families, and several community organizations across the state of Massachusetts. The state officials say the initiative is intended to give young people, including children in foster care, access to an event that they might not otherwise have the opportunity to attend. I'm all for that. I think that's great. Well, earlier I was talking about how hot it's going to be today, and oh, wouldn't it be nice to have some refreshing lemonade?
1: Tell me something good.
0: So this happened. Lemonade stand by, brothers Perez and Jackie Reese in Kansas City, Kansas, got some unexpected support. So what happened is they had their little lemonade stand, perfect for this type of weather. Somebody anonymously called 911 to report them. Well, when the police officers responded to the complaint, instead of shutting it down, they bought

0: some items and help spread the word about the boys' summertime venture. They were like, hey, they're selling lemonade over there, guys. Officer Morgan Reed contacted her colleagues and encouraged them to visit the stand. The Kansas City Police Department also promoted the stand on their social media and invited residents to stop by and support the brothers, who were selling the lemonade and Kool-Aid and snacks, too. That increased attention helped the boys earn nearly $300 in a single afternoon. And Reed, of course, returned the following day to spend another $40. Perez says he plans to use some of the money to help homeless people and buy a new e-bike, while Jackie hopes to purchase diapers for his niece and nephew. The brothers plan to continue operating the stand throughout the summer, so I got one thing to say to that anonymous caller. Nanny, nah, look at you. You look like a jerk. And they made some money and they're helping out their community, so That's what it's about, right? Helping each other out. You got something you want to share that's good? You know I want to hear it. 888-7975-975. Tell me something good. Let's get a look at the roads. I hope that's good. Today's 97.5
1: 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On 81 between Winchester, Martinsburg, and Hagerstown, there are no crashes. 70, you're fine. Hancock, Hagerstown, Myersville, and Frederick, you merge onto southbound 270. Delays leaving Hyattstown. Then you're fine toward Lane Divide. 15 across Point of Rocks, not bad. Heavy getting into Luckett's. The rest of the ride to Leesburg's good. And Route 9, traffic slows at the West Virginia, Virginia line to Harper's Ferry Road, heavy into Hillsboro, and heavy Percival Road to the Berlin Turnpike as well as Hamilton Station. I don't see any problems the length of Route 7. It looks like you're good from Winchester to Leesburg. I'm Allie Oakley with the traffic.
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today's 97.5 More Music, Better Variety. Just heard from Sandy on the text line. I was like, what is your good news? She said, me and my fam, we're going to be heading to the Outer Banks a little bit later on today. Well, I hope you have a great vacation. Listen to this. It's about time somebody figured it out. How has your week been? Earlier, I was like, it seems like it's been a long week, right? Well, summer is here, basically, and all the kids are, you know, out of school at this point, and it's warm. And thanks to the internet, there's a word to describe exactly how we're all feeling. The new word of the day is a combination of exhausted, overwhelmed, and overstimulated. Exhausterwhelmulated. Yes, exhausterwhelmulated. Let's make that a thing, because I am. And if you tell someone you're exhausterwhelmulated, chances are they'll feel bad for you and help you out in some way. So just to know, you're not alone if you exactly feel that way. It is time for news.

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1: President Trump says a deal with Iran to end the war is very close, and it's behind the reason why he called off fresh strikes on the nation. Speaking from the Oval Office on Thursday afternoon, Trump said an official signing ceremony could take place this weekend, maybe in Europe. FBI Director Kash Patel is making terrorist attack prevention the agency's top priority during the FIFA World Cup. The games kicked off yesterday with the U.S. set to host 78 matches across 11 cities, including the final match in New Jersey on July 19th. Well, a number of Western Pennsylvania groups are set to receive just announced grant awards from the Foundation for Pennsylvania Watersheds. The grants are meant to help advance the protection and restoration of Pennsylvania's waterways. Recipients announced this week include the Western Pennsylvania Coalition for Abandoned Mine Reclamation and the Somerset County Conservation District. The Washington County Sheriff's Office has received reports of scammers impersonating a deputy to collect money. The scammers are using the name Deputy Bass, who tells the potential victim they have a warrant or they missed jury duty and would be arrested unless they make an immediate payment. The scammers often request payment through gift cards, cryptocurrency, Bitcoin ATMs, wire transfers, or payment apps. The Sheriff's Office says it will never call the public demanding payment to avoid arrest, and anyone who receives that kind of call should hang up. Well, the West Virginia University baseball team has arrived in Omaha, Nebraska for the College World Series. The Mountaineers practiced yesterday, and opening play begins today at 2 o'clock against Troy. For the Panhandle News Network, I'm Clint Gage.
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3: 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On 81 between Winchester, Martinsburg, and Hagerstown, there are no accidents. Traffic is fine getting into Greencastle. 70, it's okay between Hancock, Hagerstown, Myersville, and Frederick. You merge onto southbound 270. You won't hit delays till south of Urbana to Hinestown. Then you find toward the lane divide. 15 across Point of Rocks. It's busy into Luckett's. The rest of the ride to Leesburg's good. And Route 9 out of Martinsburg to Charlestown, I don't see accidents. Traffic slows before you get to Sagal Road to Harper's Ferry Road. Heavy into Hillsboro.
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It's National Red Rose Day, National Movie Night, and Raggedy Ann and Andy. Raggedy Ann and Andy, now that's a throwback.

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today's 97.5 More Music, Better Variety. There's Taylor. I know your trouble. Next hour, it is the Flip It Back Throwback. I wonder what song I'm going to choose. I've been looking through and I'm like, oh, I could choose this one or I could choose that one. You have to listen in about 25 minutes or so and find out what I decide on. But right now it is time for celebs. So let's get some clickbait. Clickbait's brought to you by L.A. Roberts Jewelers, old world jewelers for a new age. You gotta love a good throwback, I'll say that. For instance, The Sandlot? Know the movie The Sandlot? Well, Patrick Renner, who played Ham Porter in The Sandlot, is reuniting with his former castmates for a new TV series called Dugout Dads. So he stars as an idealistic father coaching his children's Little League team while managing difficult parents and coaches. Danielle Fishel from Boy Meets World plays his wife. 8 Sandlot actors are going to appear as well. So it's pretty cool. And after years of coaching Little League, one of them said, I've witnessed some truly epic meltdowns on the field, and it's always the adults. What makes it even more special is that it's bringing me back together with the cast of The Sandlot, guys I've shared a unique bond and brotherhood with for more than 30 years. I think that'll be fun. It's always neat to see people in different roles, but still the people that you grew up liking. So I think that'll be neat. So we've been hearing there's going to be a Home Improvement reboot, but Tim Allen revealed that a Home Improvement reboot remains stuck due to the quote-unquote personality problems with actors who played as TV sons. They keep talking about how it could move forward, but they get stuck because there's some personality problems right now with the boys, is what he told Us Weekly. The sitcom ran for 8 seasons, you remember, from 91 to 99. Zachary Ty Bryan, who played his eldest son Brad, faces multiple arrests, including one from 2025. Then there were charges back in 2021 for felony assault. John Taylor Thomas, who portrayed Randy, quit acting and hasn't appeared on screen since 2015's Last Man Standing. And Taryn Noah Smith, the youngest son, Mark, last acted in 1999 with Batman Beyond. He said they've got their own issues. That's what Tim Allen said. He says, I've always thought it would be cool if it was a story about them. That's a little challenging right now, to put it mildly. And Olivia Rodrigo up here giving us new music. That's right. She dropped her 3rd studio album. You Seem Pretty Sad for a Girl So In Love. That's the title of it. We've already heard the song Drop Dead. But she's got

And notably, recently she performed with Robert Smith, you know, of The Cure, the guy that always had the crazy hair and the lipstick in the 80s. They have a song together. It's called What's Wrong With Me.

0: It definitely has that emo vibe to it, doesn't it? Well, Olivia Rodrigo, she got the new album out. And that's it for Clickbait this time. There's another one next hour. Today's 97.5
1: 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On 81, between Winchester, Martinsburg, and Hagerstown, there are any problems where 70 and 81 come together. It is busy. Getting reports of an accident here on 40 in the area of Cleveland Avenue. So seeing some brief delays. 70, I don't see any problems for you from Hancock, Hagerstown to Frederick. Even merging onto southbound 270 feels like a Friday light. You're not going to see delays until you get to Hyattstown. 15 point of rocks, look, it's to Leesburg. It's good. Route 9. Traffic slows at the West Virginia, Virginia line, Harper's Ferry Road, and then again at the Berlin Turnpike in Hamilton Station. I'm Allie Oakley with traffic.
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0: A little bit later on today, a little TLC Cat Rescue is hosting a paint party fundraiser happening at 6 o'clock at 700 Diamond Avenue in Martinsburg at Art by Wee Studio. You can get more details about this and other events.
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8: According to information provided by Joseph R. Kinzer, Berkeley County prosecuting attorney, a plea agreement was reached Wednesday night at the Carl Lucht hearing. He entered the plea Thursday afternoon. Lucht pled no contest to second-degree murder and assault during the commission of a felony. He has now been convicted of those crimes. At sentencing, he faces a determinate sentence between 10 and 40 years for the murder conviction and an indeterminate sentence of 2 to 10 for the assault during the commission of a felony conviction. We will continue to follow that story. As construction continues at the WVU Medicine Berkeley new patient tower, beginning June 22nd, patients and visitors will be asked to use the north entrance off Tavern Road as your primary entry. The emergency department entrance remains unchanged. You'll see expanded signage across the campus, and teams will be available to guide you every step of the way. Hospital services and emergency care will continue without interruption. You can learn more at wvumedicine.org/futureishere. Well, GM Access Road in Berkeley County will be closed between mile marker 0.30 and mile marker 0.50 beginning Monday, June 15th for a bridge deck overlay. The closure is scheduled to last approximately 3 weeks. A signed detour will be in place for local traffic. Exact schedule is weather dependent. For the Panhandle News Network, I'm Clint Gage.
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10: 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On 81 between Winchester, Martinsburg, and Hagerstown, there are no accidents. Traffic's good into Greencastle. 70 between Hancock, Hagerstown, Myersville, and Frederick lanes are open. You merge on a southbound 270. Traffic is going to be heavy out of Urbana past Hyattstown and a little bit heavy on your way to 370. 15 across Point of Rocks, heavy getting into Luckett's, but there's a new accident south of Sphinx Ferry Road. And then going into Leesburg, it's good. Route 9, traffic slows before you get to Sagal Road to Harper's Ferry Road, heavy into Hillsboro. And then you're also going to slow when you get to Percival Road to the Berlin Turnpike, as well as at Hampton Road. It's kind of heavy. I'm Allie Oakley with traffic.
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12: Here's your Panhandle News Network forecast. Today will be hot as the temperature climbs towards the record high of 97 degrees set back in 1938. It will also be very humid with some sunshine peeking through the clouds. Expect a heavy thunderstorm to roll in this afternoon. Remember, extreme heat can be risky and the storms may bring heavy downpours, hail, and strong wind gusts in localized areas. The high will reach 95 degrees. Tonight will be mainly cloudy with a low of 65 degrees. With the AccuWeather forecast, I'm meteorologist Joe Lundberg on today's 97.5.

today's 97.5 More Music, Better Variety with Post Malone and Morgan Wallen. Coming up, flip it back, throw back. But first, come on, wake up. It's a beat

0: That's a little later on tonight, Shaboozy. It's a bar song on today's 97.5 More Music, Better Variety Throwback Weekend's going to start tonight, 7 p.m. But before that, we give you a little throwback business with the Throwback Lunch Lounge. Yep, you go back to the 80s and 90s every single weekday. Parker Stone loves having a ball with that. I'm telling you, the text that we get in on the text line, I'm always like, never thought, I forgot about that song. It's always like that. So right now, speaking of throwbacks, let's do it.
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0: Okay, today's flip it back, throwback. I love a quote that I read about this song. This is one of the most bizarre songs to ever become a hit. Why? Because the lyrics are kind of weird, but it's catchy. And once I start playing it, you'll be like, oh yeah. This song came out in 1994, and this artist has continued to make music. In fact, I'm saying a couple of years ago, but it's probably more like a decade. But anyway, this artist won a Grammy. And it was kind of a surprise because it was like, is that the guy that did that song? The title is one word, but here's one of the lyrics. Here's a sample of the lyric. Dog food stalls with the beefcake pantyhose. Kill the headlights and put it in neutral. Huh? This artist moved to New York at 18, then moved to LA where he grew up. And he started making outlandish, kind of rappy music, sort of, to amuse his friends to check the pulse of crowds when he was going to be playing gigs. He signed to an independent record label in 1991. And he ended up with a hit with this song when I think he was really kind of making a joke about it. The sample, there's a couple samples in it. One of them, the drum rip, sampled from a song from 1970 from Johnny Jenkins. It's a cover of I Walk With Gilded Splinters, originally by Dr. John. All right, enough of my prattling on. My flip it back throwback for today is Beck, Loser.

0: That is Beck and Loser, my flip it back throwback for today. I still, what is this, 32 years later, have no idea what this song is about. It is just catchy. And, you know, that's the thing is sometimes I just know like one of the lines, you know, something, choking on the splinters. What is he talking about? No idea. Doesn't matter. But I didn't know this. And this is a little something that I learned. Part of it is in Spanish. And I never knew that. Because I don't know what he's saying. But I didn't know that part of the lyrics are in Spanish. And it's thought to believe that Beck put some of those lyrics in Spanish because he grew up in a Latin section of Los Angeles and many of his schoolmates were of Mexican descent. So he picked up some Spanish. Didn't know that. Learned a little something. So there you go. That's my flip it back throwback. Let's see what's going on the roads. 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
1: 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On 81 between Winchester, Martinsburg, and Hagerstown, there are no accidents. 70 looks pretty good. Hancock, Hagerstown, South Mountain to Frederick lanes are open. You merge onto southbound 270, heavy out of Urbana to Hyattstown. Then you're going to slow when you get to 27 Ridge Road to 370. 15, it's heavy riding out of Luckett's for a crash south of Sphinx Ferry Road. Route 9, traffic slows at Sagal Road to Harper's Ferry Road, and it's going to be very heavy on the approach to Percival Road to the Berlin Turnpike. After that, traffic slows a little bit when you get to Hamilton Station, as well as Clark's Gap. I'm Allie Oakley with traffic.
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0: 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More music, better variety, Chainsmokers, Coldplay, and something just like this. It is 7:29. Before we get to news, do you believe in extraterrestrials and all that type of stuff? Government's recent release of UFO files has a lot of people talking about that kind of stuff, and it turns out most Americans believe intelligent life does exist on other planets. There was a survey done from CBS News and YouGov together, and some think that they've already made contact with us or will in the future. They talked about a little over 2,000 adults here in the U.S., and nearly two-thirds believe there's something intelligent on other planets, other life of some sort. That leaves just 37% who are like, no, absolutely not. Don't believe it. Then when you dig deeper, there's even more. The percentage who believe it's out there has grown a lot since 2017. 56% said they believed at that time. So that's a little bit less. And now we're up to 63%. And in 2010, even, only 47% of people believed that there was something extraterrestrial out there. Only 17% of people that were polled have ever personally seen something they thought was a UFO, while 83% say they have not. I've not. I have, however, seen something that came into our atmosphere and burned up, I guess like a meteor or space junk or something. And it was the brightest thing I had. I got a story. I was delivering newspapers at the time, and it was like, I don't know, 4 a.m. And as I had thrown somebody's newspaper on their porch, I turned around to go back to my car. And I looked, and in the sky, there was this thing. It went across really fast, and it was really bright, really, really bright, and was like, it didn't make a sound, but that's the only way that I could describe it. It's like it went by fast, fast, fast, fast, fast, and then dissolved. But it was so bright and so large. I was like, what was that? Never seen anything like that since. But then, you know, like people have videos on their dash cams of things. It kind of looked like that, but it was really bright white. I don't believe that was an extraterrestrial. I think it was like space junk or something, but crazy to see something like that. Anyway, overall with this study, 84% of all respondents thinks the U.S. government knows more than it's telling us when it comes to UFOs. Do you think? Do you believe there's intelligent life out there? You can let me know on the text line. 888-7975-975. It is time for news.
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2: President Trump says a deal with Iran to end the war is very close, and it's behind the reason why he called off fresh strikes on the nation. Speaking from the Oval Office on Thursday afternoon, Trump said an official signing ceremony could take place this weekend, maybe in Europe. FBI Director Kash Patel is making terrorist attack prevention the agency's top priority during the FIFA World Cup. The games kicked off yesterday with the U.S. set to host 78 matches across 11 cities, including the final match in New Jersey on July 19th. Well, a number of Western Pennsylvania groups are set to receive just announced grant awards from the Foundation for Pennsylvania Watersheds. The grants are meant to help advance the protection and restoration of Pennsylvania's waterways. Recipients announced this week include the Western Pennsylvania Coalition for Abandoned Mine Reclamation and the Somerset County Conservation District. The Washington County Sheriff's Office has received reports of scammers impersonating a deputy to collect money. The scammers are using the name Deputy Bass, who tells the potential victim they have a warrant or they missed jury duty and would be arrested unless they make an immediate payment. The scammers often request payment through gift cards, cryptocurrency, Bitcoin ATMs, wire transfers, or payment apps. The Sheriff's Office says it will never call the public demanding payment to avoid arrest, and anyone who receives that kind of call should have

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That is Sia with Unstoppable. I want you to come see me tomorrow. I'm going to be over at Floor Pools in Martinsburg. They're having a swim spa sale, those endless pools, which are great for exercise. And they're also going to be having hot tubs. And so why don't you check out all the deals? And if you've already got those, you know you need to get your chemicals and all the accessories. And you know, you don't want to wait on any of that. So I will see you. I will be there at Floor Pools in Martinsburg tomorrow from 10 until noon. So you can come on by, spin the prize wheel, pick up a little something, something. Some Today's 97.5 swag. If you haven't seen them, we've got these great new shirts that are green. They're really cool. I like the color of those. Anyway, so yeah. And next hour, Funny on the 20, you know it. Got to be doing that. And the workday kickoff before it's all said and done. All right, right now we've got to find out about the world of the celebs. So let's do it.

I just saw a brief story about this. Sean Diddy Combs now facing fresh legal drama from behind bars after a new series of allegations have emerged. This comes after a friend of the ex-music producer recently revealed that he'd survived a near-fatal attack in prison. Don't know if we'll hear more about that, but kind of interesting. Debates rage on about who's going to be the next James Bond. George Clooney is like, I got an idea. He was talking to Hollywood Reporter. He suggested, volunteered Callum Turner for the iconic role. He says, I hope Callum ends up being the next Bond. I think he'd be a great Bond. He's tall and handsome and charming and British. So he's the perfect guy to do it. Well, we'll see. Y'all know I like Kenny Loggins, right? Okay, good. Kenny Loggins recently appeared on The Tonight Show to perform a medley of his classic songs using classroom instruments like toy guitars, xylophones, and kazoos, joined by Jimmy Fallon and The Roots. I always love it when they do this. Here he is doing a little bit of Footloose. Now.

nobody's taken a moment to defend their hubby. Clickbait's brought to you by L.A. Roberts Jewelers, old world jewelers for a new age. So

0: Well, I'll tell you something. I'm excited about it because he did a medley. He did I'm All Right, Danger Zone, Footloose, as you just heard. But he also did my Christmas favorite that always brings me to tears, Celebrate Me Home. Kevin Bacon and John Lithgow also made appearances in that performance. You know I'm going to be watching the whole thing in a minute. Rolling Stones frontman Mick Jagger just gave an impromptu performance at a pub in Oxford. Yeah, they have a weekly folk session, and Jagger attended with partner Melanie Hamrick as guest of Oriel College and just sang the traditional song Handsome Molly. A pub employee was like, wait, is that Mick Jagger? What? Okay. They welcome everybody, beginners to rock stars. And finally, I don't know if you heard this story, but Millie Bobby Brown, as you know, or maybe you don't know, she is married to John Bon Jovi's son, Jake. Well, anyway, fans criticized him online for not carrying bags or pushing their baby stroller during recent outings. Apparently, you know, pictures showed up and people were like, that's not cool. And they criticized him about that. Speaking on Kylie Kelce's podcast, Not Gonna Lie, Millie Bobby Brown responded by asking, when did women become incapable of holding their own bags, car seats and stuff? Here she is.
1: When I'm like, okay, I can carry my own things, people are like, oh, where's your husband? And I'm like, I can also do it on my own. Nobody knows my husband. My husband is the most polite, sweet, will do anything for me, but he also knows I'm capable.
0: She also explained that she's often the one carrying things because she's usually ahead of the group and has already organized everything. Girl, I know that works. She called out the double standard promoting female independence while criticizing her husband, saying she's fully capable and supports him. That's it for Clickbait this time. There's another one next hour at 8:48. 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
2: 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On 81, between Winchester, Martinsburg, and Hagerstown, I don't see accidents where 70 and 81 come together. It's busy. 70 between Hancock, Hagerstown, Myersville, and Frederick lanes are open. You merge onto southbound 270. Traffic slows out of Urbana to Hyattstown. Traffic slows 27 to Ridge Road to 370. Then you're fine toward the lane divide. 15, it's pretty heavy getting past Stumptown Road and Sphinx Ferry Road, where you do have a crash. Route 9, traffic slows Harper's Ferry Road, Hillsboro, Berlin Turnpike, as well as Hamilton Station. On Route 7, slowing before and after you pass Route 9. I'm Allie Oakley with traffic.
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0: National Humane Education Society having a fun car show tomorrow. It's called Dubs and Dogs, like VWs and dogs. Yeah, it's Saturday, June 13th from 9 to 3 at 3731 Berryville Pike in Charlestown. It's a dog-friendly event. There'll be a car show, food trucks, vendors, and family fun for everybody. So if you'd like to know more about this and other events, just click the Connect drop.

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More music, better variety. Kid Roy, Justin Bieber, and Stay. Congrats, Raymond Chadwell of Martinsburg. He got that ATV last week. You know he's been riding around on that bad boy. Here's Spice Girls. Funny on the 20s on the way.

Today's 97.5 More Music, Better Variety with Nico and Vins. It is 8:22, so tomorrow, it's all kinds of busy, you know that. Tomorrow, Jefferson County Schools is having a service career fair. So if you're like, you know, I need a job, I'm looking around. Well, they're looking for all kinds of folks. They're looking for bus drivers, and they actually pay you training when you're doing the bus driving. Cooks, custodians, maintenance staff, all of that, they've got openings. And tomorrow from 9 a.m. to 1 at Ranson Elementary School is where they're going to be having the career fair. So look up the information or just be there at Ranson Elementary between 9 a.m. and 1. jcswv.org/jobs. And then also remember, I'm going to be out at Floor Pools in Martinsburg, and they are doing their swim spa sale and hot tub sale at all their locations, not only Martinsburg, but Hagerstown and Chambersburg as well. So make plans to be at one of those.

0: two things or some of the other things that we got going on all around the area, because there's a lot going on. It is 8:23 now.
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3: 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That's funny right there.
0: It's time for the Funny on the 20. Comedian Jeff McInerney has some thoughts about the single man's diet.
4: Oh, man. There are ups and downs of being a single guy. I think the worst part about being a single guy has to be your diet. Because like a lot of single guys in here, I eat horribly. I really do. Like, this is how bad I eat. I buy Kraft dinner and microwavable Kraft dinner. You know? Yeah, you know, for those nights when cooking Kraft dinner just seems too arduous a task, you know? You know, I boil for 7 to 10 minutes, stir occasionally. Who am I, Wolfgang Puck?
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6: 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On 81, between Winchester, Martinsburg, and Hagerstown, I don't see accidents. Even going into Mogginsville and Greencastle, 70 between Hancock, Hagerstown, South Mountain, and Frederick, lanes are open. Northbound side of 270, traffic slows out on Jefferson Street to ride up to Rosemont. Southbound 270, traffic slows going into Hinestown. And 15, it's heavy in Luckett's, and then before Limestone School Road to just thereafter. Route 9, traffic slowing when you ride into Hillsboro. Definitely when you get to Percival Road to the Berlin Turnpike. Brief delays there, too. I'm Allie Oakley with traffic.
7: 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I've got the music, local information, and good vibes to keep you company. 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
1: weather. Here's your Panhandle News Network forecast. Today will be hot as the temperature climbs towards the record high of 97 degrees set back in 1938. It will also be very humid with some sunshine peeking through the clouds. Expect a heavy thunderstorm to roll in this afternoon. Remember, extreme heat can be risky and the storms may bring heavy downpours, hail, and strong wind gusts in localized areas. The high will reach 95 degrees. Tonight will be mainly cloudy with a low of 65 degrees. With the AccuWeather forecast, I'm meteorologist Joe Lundberg on today's 97.5.

0: Olivia Dean on today's 97.5 More Music, Better Variety. That is Man I Need. Tonight, 7 p.m., it ushers in, John Tesh ushers in the throwback weekend. And we do 80s and 90s and 2K all weekend. And it's always a lot of fun because you're like, oh, okay, I forgot about that song. I just read a little something. Remember Mariah Carey when she first came out and she had the song Vision of Love? I loved that song. Do you remember this song? Listen.
1: Let me

Loved that song. And I remember, I feel like she was on like Arsenio Hall or something at the time. Remember that? Little did we know, some 30-something years later, because this, that album, Mariah Carey's self-titled album, was released in 1990. Who would have thought that she'd be lounging around in like hot tubs in a sequined gown and being known as a diva and all of that? Okay, you know, I used to do

0: I used to do my little segment called Booze News, and I haven't done it in a minute. I did it last week, but here's a couple of stories, so...
1: It's Friday, and it's 5 o'clock somewhere. 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It's Booze News on today's 97.5.
0: I'm trying to squeeze everything in. Stella Artois is like, yay, FIFA World Cup's here. They're going to be TV during the middle of the workday, but they don't want you to be watching from your desk. Instead, the beer brand is kicking off Work From Bar campaign, encouraging those 21 and up to take their laptops to a bar, and they're enticing them with money. Soccer fans who buy a Stella Artois or Stella Artois 0.0 during the weekday, during the matches happening during the weekday, they can submit their receipt as an expense report for a chance to be reimbursed from a $100,000 pool. Stella's even opening a Work From Bar HQ pop-up in New York City. That's going to be starting June 28th. And sign-ups for the conference room open on June 22nd. Imagine that. It's almost like March Madness when everybody like ends up a little sick, quote unquote. Yeah. Here's another one. If you're thirsty for a beer, you might want to grab a tall boy. But what if your thirst is more than that? Well, Coors is trying to take care of you. Coors Light is. They've got the taller boy, which is a stainless steel koozie that will fit three Coors Lights inside. Finally, get all your summer thirst needs met for the whole time you're, like, on the river, I guess. So, to help you picture it, it's 36 ounces of beer in a sleeve that's 18 inches tall. I mean, I've never seen anybody try it. It's kind of interesting looking. But, I mean, if you bring it to the summer hangout, of course, you're going to be the life of the party. And you're going to spend a lot of time in the bathroom, too, because that's a lot of beer. There you go. Just quick booze news. It's 8:36.
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1: 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You know what? 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

Today's 97.5 More Music, Better Variety. I just love that Imagine Dragons is so, they're so like dramatic. I really love that. It is 8:47, nice and sunny. It's 82 degrees already. You know we're going to be going up to the high of like 94 today. It's going to feel warmer than it is with the air quality. So please be very careful. Drink lots of water. I don't want to mom you, but I'm kind of momming you. Make sure you keep yourself hydrated, please, and stay inside. We've had air conditioning issues here. So it was the other day, it was really kind of warm and stuffy in our building, and then they got it fixed. And now it is so cool that I'm sitting here in a sweatshirt. Everybody else is like, oh, it feels great. I'm like, yeah, but I'm the person that's always cold, no matter what the, you know, the temperature is outside. I'm always freezing. So there you go. Glad to know that we're all feeling a little bit better. Don't forget, you can pick up 50% Friday deals. I was talking about the First People's Wing Off and Music Festival. 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And if you want to go and see Tracy Lawrence, Montgomery Gentry, Neil McCoy, Davison Brothers, that is going to be a blast. 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Parker Stone coming in after the workday kickoff, which is powered by our friends at Green Monster Firearms. So, of course, find them at 1514 Winchester Avenue. Nice folks. They'll help you out and give you any information you might need.

actor Parker Stone, Danielle, and then John Tesh this evening, kicking off our throwback weekend. Remember to check out our new Saturday night feature, Throwback Nation, with Tony Lorino. He goes back to the 80s and 90s stuff that we all remember coming up back in the day. You'll be like, oh my goodness, I haven't thought about that in ages. And you'll be having a good time for sure. Backtracks USA hasn't gone away. It has just moved to Sunday morning starting at 8. And tomorrow, I want you to come see me. I knew I had a whole laundry list of things to say. I want you to come see me at Four Pools. I'll be there from 10 until noon. I'll bring some swag with me. I'll bring the prize wheel. And maybe you can walk away with one of our brand new Today's 97.5 t-shirts. Really cute. All right, let's get our last clickbait of the week, shall we? Before it's all said and done, somebody revealed that they had a health scare. Who knew? Clickbait's brought to you by L.A. Roberts Jewelers. Old world jewelers for a new age. Well, the album that we've been hearing a lot about is finally here. Yep. Olivia Rodrigo released her new album just last night. It is called You Seem Pretty Sad for a Girl So In Love. The album reportedly split into two themed parts, Girl So In Love and You Seem Pretty Sad. She previously described the album as a full of sad love songs, explaining that her favorite romantic tracks always have a tinge of fear or yearning in them. It also features her first ever duet, What's Wrong With Me, featuring The Cure's Robert Smith. Remember The Cure? The guy with the hair and the makeup in the 80s? This is their song, What's Wrong With Me.

0: They sound good together, I think. Also, last year, Olivia Rodrigo headlined Lollapalooza, and she fulfilled that dream. But unfortunately, she went on at the same time as the band Korn. And you would think, like, she's got a lot of support from her family, which she does. But her mom did not see Olivia perform. No. Her mom went over to see Korn perform. She said, "My mom likes so many crazy metal bands, which you would never guess just looking at her. So she skipped my show to go see Korn." Also, something else that she revealed, I didn't know. Olivia is 60% deaf in her left ear, saying, "If you were to sit on the left side of me and try to tell me a secret, I couldn't make out what you were saying. So if you tell me a secret, go right ear." Who was it that had a health scare? That would be The Rock. Yeah, he recently revealed that he had a testicular cancer scare when he found a painful lump. After seeing a doctor and getting an ultrasound, he did find out that it was nothing wrong. It was an inflammatory condition called epididymitis. So between appointments, he had to deal with the pain and stress. This is when he was doing the press tour for Jumanji Open World. So moral of the story, always get checked. Just like with breast cancer, you always got to get checked. And I think he's right. You never know. It can save your life. That's it for Clickbait. There's more next week.
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0: Martinsburg, Berkeley County Parks and Rec having the 38th annual June Jubilee. 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

0: I'm Connie Sellecca, and coming up this week on Intelligence for Your Health, scientists say the right health app can change your life. 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
3: Here's your Panhandle News Network forecast. Today will be hot as the temperature climbs towards the record high of 97 degrees set back in 1938. It will also be very humid with some sunshine peeking through the clouds. Expect a heavy thunderstorm to roll in this afternoon. Remember, extreme heat can be risky and the storms may bring heavy downpours, hail, and strong wind gusts in localized areas. The high will reach 95 degrees. Tonight will be mainly cloudy with a low of 65 degrees. With the AccuWeather forecast, I'm meteorologist Joe Lundberg on today's 97.5.

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1: This is a good one. Connect Vets and Thin Line Service Dogs having their very first annual designer purse bingo. Bingo. It's happening this Sunday, June 14th. Doors open at 11. Bingo begins at 1 at the Middleway Volunteer Fire Department on Dark Hill Road in Middleway, West Virginia. 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

0: 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We have finally made it to Friday. Parker Stone with you at work till 3 today. Here's Alex Warren.
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1: Today's 97.5, more music and better variety. Tim Allen apparently still wants to do a home improvement revival and even has the concept of it nailed down. He'd like the show to be about his TV kids and their kids with his character as the grandpa. There's only one holdup, though. Well, there's technically three. The kids. Jonathan Taylor Thomas and Taryn Noah Smith don't act anymore, although Jonathan did appear on four episodes of Tim's sitcom Last Man Standing more than a decade ago. And Zachary Ty Bryan is currently incarcerated after years of run-ins with the law. Tim says, quote, there are

0: some personality problems right now with the boys. They've got their own issues. It's a little challenging right now, to put it mildly. 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
3: Here's your Panhandle News Network forecast. This afternoon, expect partial sunshine with temperatures climbing to a high of 94 degrees, approaching the record high of 97 set in 1938. It will feel very humid with the possibility of a heavy, gusty thunderstorm. Extreme heat can be dangerous, and the storms may bring downpours, hail, and localized damaging wind gusts. Tonight will be mainly cloudy with a low of 65. Tomorrow is forecasted to be mostly sunny, very warm and less humid with a high of 89 degrees. With the AccuWeather forecast, I'm meteorologist Joe Lundberg on today's 97.5.

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0: Sienna Spiro right here on today's 97.5. Starbucks is delighting fans and customers alike with the return of the original S'mores Frappuccino. It's coming back for a limited time after being absent for a whole 6 years. Starbucks Rewards members will get early access beginning at the end of the month of June, with a nationwide release set on July the 1st. The drink combines vanilla syrup, coffee milk, and ice poured over marshmallow-flavored whipped cream and milk chocolate sauce. Starbucks is also set to roll out a S'mores cold brew with marshmallow cold foam for an alternative choice. Some comments from fans were really over the top, with some saying, "I might actually weep with joy and could cry." Another happy customer says, "It's about time." You can visit your local Starbucks beginning on July the 1st. Try either the returning or new S'mores drink. Are you looking to showcase why your business is the best in the area in front of hundreds of people each week? Then this is the opportunity you have been waiting for. 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Each Friday night in the fall, it's a big stage and even bigger lights with the Panhandle High School Football Game of the Week taking over the Panhandle News Network.
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4: Here's your Panhandle News Network forecast. This afternoon, expect partial sunshine with temperatures climbing to a high of 94 degrees, approaching the record high of 97 set in 1938. It will feel very humid with the possibility of a heavy, gusty thunderstorm. Extreme heat can be dangerous, and the storms may bring downpours, hail, and localized damaging wind gusts. Tonight will be mainly cloudy with a low of 65. Tomorrow is forecasted to be mostly sunny, very warm, and less humid with a high of 89 degrees. With the AccuWeather forecast, I'm meteorologist Joe Lundberg on today's 97.5.

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0: 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And Dr. Mike will tell us what we should ignore on food labels. 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

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The Jefferson Cougars have advanced to the state semifinals of the Class 4A baseball tournament in the state of West Virginia. They take on George Washington later today. 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
1: So not going with a new film this weekend. I'm going to go with one where it might be your last chance to see this film in theaters before it's pulled for a movie release. It is Obsession, the movie that has taken the world and social media by storm. It's a supernatural psychological horror film written, directed, and edited by Curry Baker, a YouTube sketch comedian who uploaded his short horror film The Chair to his channel in 2023, which led to an offer from producer

0: James Harris to adapt it into a feature-length film. He took the opportunity to pitch this film, a different idea partially inspired by an episode of The Simpsons. It has now become one of the biggest and highest grossing films of the year on what has been an under $1 million budget. The film follows Bear, played by Michael Johnston, a music store employee who buys a supernatural toy that grants his wish for his friend Nikki, played by Indy Navarrete, to fall in love with him, resulting in horrifying sequences. Cooper Tomlinson, Megan Lawless, and Andy Richter appear in supporting roles, and Barker does have a voice role in the film. It is Obsession, rated R in films and theaters right now. Might be your last weekend to see it, though. More to come here on today's 97.5.
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Here's your Panhandle News Network forecast. This afternoon, expect partly sunny skies with scorching temperatures near the record high of 97 from 1938 and very humid conditions. Be prepared for a heavy, gusty thunderstorm, which could bring downpours, hail, and localized damaging wind gusts. The high will reach 94 degrees. Tonight will be mainly cloudy with a low of 65. Tomorrow is looking like the best day of the weekend with mostly sunny skies, hot weather, and lower humidity levels. The high will be around 90 degrees. With the AccuWeather forecast, I'm meteorologist Joe Lundberg on today's 97.5.

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1: The Mountain State Cruisers are having their 37th annual Father's Day car show taking place next Saturday, June 20th. 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

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Coming up, we're going to be spilling the tea in all things of entertainment, including Billy Ray Cyrus has opened up about this issue. Also on the way, Joan Cusack talks a little bit about why she's been out of the spotlight, and we're also going to get a third film in this movie franchise.

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0: One thing you need to know about Parker is that he doesn't like drinking tea. But spilling it, on the other hand...
1: Hello?
2: I know your secret.
1: Secret? What are you saying about?
2: Gretchen told me that you like Aaron Samuels.
0: All right, Parker. Spill the tea.
3: Tyler Mane, who you might remember as the gigantic actor who played Sabretooth in the original X-Men movie, has been diagnosed with male breast cancer. He started chemo earlier this week. In an online video to his social media pages, he said, quote, "One in 750 men will be diagnosed with breast cancer in their lifetime, and I'm one of them. Because it's rarely talked about, it's usually found in later stages and has worse outcomes, and I want to change that." He also invited people to follow him on his journey, vowing to, quote, "kick this thing in the rear." Tyler is also known for playing Michael Myers in the two Rob Zombie Halloween movies, and he returned as Sabretooth in Deadpool and Wolverine. Mane is 59 years old. Also, Sony is in developing of a third installment of the Jump Street series with Jonah Hill, Channing Tatum, and Ice Cube, with 24 Jump Street as the proposed title. The three actors are in talks to return for the third installment of the R-rated comedy franchise. Rodney Rothman will direct from a script he wrote with Hill and Megan Malloy. The first film grossed over $200 million, 21 Jump Street did in 2012. The follow-up, 22 Jump Street in 2014, earned over $330 million globally. Christopher Nolan's The Odyssey is set to hit theaters on July 17th, accompanied by a collectible popcorn bucket shaped like the Trojan horse. The movie's official X account shared a video of the souvenir showing a horse rearing on its hind legs with a popcorn compartment inside its body. Details on which theaters this will be set in have not been released as of yet. And Joan Cusack has opened up a little bit more about why she's been a little out of the spotlight. Cusack, of course, the voice of Jessie in the upcoming Toy Story 5 film. Cusack said, quote, "I feel so honored to be able to work in an industry for a long time, but it's also great to live your life and raise your kids and be in Chicago and be a normal person. It's kind of priceless." Joan and her husband share two sons, ages 25 and 28. She also owns and runs a gift shop in Chicago called Judy Maxwell Home. That's all your tea on this Friday. We got more to come here on today's 97.5.
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5: Here's your Panhandle News Network forecast. This afternoon, expect partly sunny skies with scorching temperatures near the record high of 97 from 1938 and very humid conditions. Be prepared for a heavy, gusty thunderstorm, which could bring downpours, hail, and localized damaging wind gusts. The high will reach 94 degrees. Tonight will be mainly cloudy with a low of 65. Tomorrow is looking like the best day of the weekend with mostly sunny skies, hot weather, and lower humidity levels. The high will be around 90 degrees. With the AccuWeather forecast, I'm meteorologist Joe Lundberg on today's 97.5.

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1: Martinsburg, Berkeley County Parks and Rec are having their 38th annual June Jubilee taking place this Sunday, June 14th from 11 until 5 at War Memorial Park in Martinsburg. $5 admission per child for all-day participation in kids' games and activities. 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

0: 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If you're thirsty for an adult beverage, you might want to grab you a tall boy. But what if your thirst is even greater than that from any sort of convenience store? 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And finally, all your summer thirst needs will be met. 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Pretty sure if you bring this thing to a summer hangout, you're going to be the life of the party. Unfortunately, there are no videos as of yet of anyone drinking out of the Taller Boy yet, but imagine that this is going to look pretty ridiculous and pretty funny. 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
6: Here's your Panhandle News Network forecast. This afternoon, expect partly sunny skies with scorching temperatures near the record high of 97 from 1938 and very humid conditions. Be prepared for a heavy, gusty thunderstorm, which could bring downpours, hail, and localized damaging wind gusts. The high will reach 94 degrees. Tonight will be mainly cloudy with a low of 65. Tomorrow is looking like the best day of the weekend with mostly sunny skies, hot weather, and lower humidity levels. The high will be around 90 degrees. With the AccuWeather forecast, I'm meteorologist Joe Lundberg on today's 97.5.

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I'm Parker Stone. A big thank you, as always, for spending the workday here on Today's 97.5. Danielle's coming up at the turn of the 3 o'clock hour. Alanis Morissette, Harry Styles, and Corey Hart on the way to kick it off with you. Have a great rest of your Friday, and keep it on Today's 97.5.

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0: Today's 97.5, more music and better variety. The first official day of summer is still a little over a week away, but there's something to think about in the meantime. Are cheap sunglasses doing more harm than good? The answer, according to eye doctors, is maybe. The price tag doesn't matter as much as the UV protection. The problem is that a lot of those bargain sunglasses darken your vision without blocking harmful ultraviolet light and can actually be worse than wearing no sunglasses at all because your pupils open wider because the dark lenses let in more UVs. Doctors say the key is looking for labels that say 100% UV protection or UV 400. Polarized sunglasses can also reduce glare and eye strain, and sunglasses that fit you well can reduce headaches and other discomfort. So go ahead and buy inexpensive shades on Amazon if you want. Just make sure they're actually protecting your eyes and not just making you look cool.
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5: The adult son of former state senator Sondra Lucht has pleaded no contest to allegations he picked her up and threw her across the room into a wall, causing injuries that led to her death. 60-year-old Carl Joseph Lucht entered a no contest plea. He now faces a prison sentence ranging from 12 to 50 years. Here's Berkeley County Prosecutor Joe Kinzer.
6: He was arrested before Sondra was even found later in the day. The assault on Sondra happened. Then he goes into Martinsburg proper and ends up getting arrested for obstruction and a couple other things. It was later in the day that a pest guy coming to spray for bugs and such at the house looks in and sees Sondra unable to get up off the ground.
5: A Martinsburg man convicted of multiple sex offenses over more than 20 years has received the maximum sentence under the law. On Thursday, 54-year-old Paul Edward Rittenauer Jr. was sentenced to the maximum, which was an indeterminate sentence of up to 1,040 years. You can read about both of those cases in articles at PanhandleNewsNetwork.com. 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Road closures go into effect at 5 a.m. tomorrow morning in Charlestown ahead of West Virginia Fest, and GM Access Road will be closed in part between mile markers 0.3 and 0.5 beginning Monday for a bridge deck overlay. That work is expected to last approximately 3 weeks. For the Panhandle News Network, I'm Marcia Kovalik.
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8: 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On 81 between Winchester, Martinsburg, and Hagerstown, there are no accidents. 70 westbound, traffic slows 270 over to 340 Braddock Heights, almost into Myersville. South Mountain past 40, while the eastbound side, you got brief delays past 40. And then on 70 between Hagerstown and Hancock, traffic's good. 15 Leesburg, it's very heavy to get to White's Ferry. North of Limestone School Road, traffic slows through Luckett's. And Route 9, heavy at the Berlin Turnpike Hillsboro Road to a crash now at Sagal Road. And the eastbound side also slowing through there as well. I don't see any problems on 340 Harbors Ferry. It's volume. I'm Allie Oakley with traffic.

Today's 97.5, more music and better variety. Man, this weather does scream summer, even though summer doesn't start for another week. How has your week been?

Today's 97.5, more music and better variety. Man, this weather does scream summer, even though summer doesn't start for another week. How has your week been? I'll tell you about it, mine, coming up. Right now, it's Rihanna on Today's 97.5.

0: 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Hi, I'm Danielle with you on your Friday. And man, what a couple weeks it's been. It's just been pretty exhausting. I feel like my husband and son have been out of town and they finally came back. My daughter had knee surgery. I've had a few doctor's appointments. And of course, the heat has just been crazy the last couple days. And what does that mean? It ends up meaning that, of course, my air conditioning died yesterday. Our HVAC system. We have somebody that's supposed to be on their way, but it was 83 degrees in my house. So this, I saw this today and it describes the word of the day describes how I'm feeling right now. So listen to this. This is pretty crazy.
1: The word of the day is exhausterwhelmulated. The feeling of being exhausted, overwhelmed, and overstimulated all at the same time. Exhausterwhelmulated.
0: Now, isn't that just the perfect word that describes how some of us are feeling right now? I just feel like it's an overwhelmed feeling right now for all of us. Exhausterwhelminated. Oh, that made me smile this morning.
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3: 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On 81, traffic's okay between Winchester and Martinsburg. It's going to be a little bit heavy leaving Williamsport. 70 westbound, traffic slows 270 over to 340 Braddock Heights. And then when you get to South Mountain where there was an accident, traffic slows at Mapleville Road, and that's going to take you past 40. And then you're going to be fine the rest of the ride to Hancock, 15. Traffic is heavy at Elysburg to Luckett's. Traffic's pretty heavy at Point of Rocks. Route 9, you're lined up for the Berlin Turnpike. And you've got this crash at Sagal Road and Route 9, and traffic is just so heavy out of Hillsboro. It just feels like a parking lot right now. I'm Allie Oakley with traffic.
4: 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Hey, it's Rona. 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
5: Here's your Panhandle News Network forecast. Tonight, expect mainly cloudy skies with a low temperature of 65. Tomorrow is shaping up to be the best day of the weekend with mostly sunny conditions, hot temperatures, and lower humidity. Look for a high of 90 during the day and a starry night ahead with a low of 63. Moving on to Sunday, anticipate humid weather with intervals of sun and clouds. There is a chance of a thunderstorm in the afternoon with a high temperature of 86. With the AccuWeather forecast, I'm meteorologist Jason Catarina on today's 97.5.

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0: 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On 81 between Winchester, Martinsburg, and Hagerstown, there are no accidents. 70 westbound. Traffic slows 355 over to 340, then South Mountain, the rest of the ride into Hagerstown, and then into Hancock. You're fine. 15 Leesburg to Luckett's heavy traffic, heavy at Point of Rocks. Route 9 lining up for the Berlin Turnpike and Hillsborough Road to a crash. That's at Sagal Road. Two separate crashes on Route 7, one before you get to Hamilton Station Road and the other at the Berlin Turnpike. I'm Allie Oakley with traffic.
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1: 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On 81, between Winchester, Martinsburg, and Hagerstown, I don't see any accidents. Southbound side, very heavy at Route 11. 70 westbound, traffic slows 355 to 340. And then South Mountain, just kind of off and on. The rest of the ride through Hagerstown, 15.

0: It is going to be heavy through Leesburg to Luckett's, Point of Rocks, and Route 7 before you get to the Berlin Turnpike. There's a crash. Route 9, heavy. When you get to the Berlin Turnpike, Hillsboro Road to Harper's Ferry Road, and there was a crash at Sagal Road, still heavy for that. I'm Allie Oakley with traffic.
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5: The adult son of former state senator Sondra Lucht has pleaded no contest to allegations he picked her up and threw her across the room into a wall, causing injuries that led to her death. 60-year-old Carl Joseph Lucht entered a no contest plea. He now faces a prison sentence ranging from 12 to 50 years. Here's Berkeley County Prosecutor Joe Kinzer.
6: He was arrested before Sondra was even found later in the day. The assault on Sondra happened. Then he goes into Martinsburg proper and ends up getting arrested for obstruction and a couple other things. It was later in the day that a pest guy coming to spray for bugs and such at the house looks in and sees Sondra unable to get up off the ground.
5: A Martinsburg man convicted of multiple sex offenses over more than 20 years has received the maximum sentence under the law. On Thursday, 54-year-old Paul Edward Rittenauer Jr. was sentenced to the maximum, which was an indeterminate sentence of up to 1,040 years. You can read about both of those cases in articles at PanhandleNewsNetwork.com. You can hear our full interview with Joe Kinzer on our Panhandle News Network Spotify. Road closures go into effect at 5 a.m. tomorrow morning in Charlestown ahead of West Virginia Fest, and GM Access Road will be closed in part between mile markers 0.3 and 0.5 beginning Monday for a bridge deck overlay. That work is expected to last approximately 3 weeks. For the Panhandle News Network, I'm Marcia Kovalik.
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8: 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On 81 southbound riding into Martinsburg, there was a crash. It was just before you got to Tavern Road. And then on the northbound side of 81, that crash that was north of Reliance Road, still there with big delays out of Strasburg. After that, you're going to be fine into Martinsburg and Hagerstown, 70 eastbound. Before you get to 17 Myersville, traffic's backed up to South Mountain. Southbound 15, there's a crash south of Motter Avenue. Northbound side's jammed going through Frederick. 15 out of Leesburg to Luckett's, traffic's heavy. Heavy Point of Rocks and Mountville Road, Route 9. You're lined up with the Berlin Turnpike, Hillsboro to Harper's Ferry Road. I'm Allie Oakley with traffic.

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I'm Danielle. It's after 5 o'clock. Welcome to the weekend. Oh, I'm ready for the weekend. 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
0: A lemonade stand run by brothers Perez and Jackai in Kansas City received unexpected support after an anonymous caller reported the business to 911. When police officers responded to the complaint, instead of shutting it down, they bought some items and helped spread the word about the boys' summer venture. Officer Morgan Ree contacted his colleagues and encouraged them to visit the stand. The Kansas City Police Department also promoted the stand on social media, inviting residents to stop by and support the brothers who are selling lemonade, Kool-Aid, and snacks. The increased attention helped the boys earn nearly $300 in a single afternoon, and Officer Reed returned the following day to spend another $40. Perez says he plans to use some of the money to help homeless people and buy a new e-bike, while Jackai hopes to purchase diapers for his niece and nephew. The brothers plan to continue operating the stand throughout the summer.
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3: 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On 81 northbound, traffic slows at 50. After that, to Martinsburg, really not bad. I mean, a little bit heavy here, southbound side at 40. 70 westbound, traffic slows 355 over to 340. And then you're going to slow when you get to 40 to Downsville Pike. After that, to Hancock, it's good. 15, Leesburg, off and on to Point of Rocks. Traffic's heavy, heavy at Mountville Road, Route 9. You're lined up for the Berlin Turnpike, Hillsboro, to ride towards Sagal Road where there was an accident. And Route 7, traffic slows Route 9 to get over toward the Berlin Turnpike, and it is volume. I'm Allie Oakley with traffic.
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14: Here's your Panhandle News Network forecast. Tonight, expect mainly cloudy skies with a low temperature of 65. Tomorrow is shaping up to be the best day of the weekend with mostly sunny conditions, hot temperatures, and lower humidity. Look for a high of 90 during the day and a starry night ahead with a low of 63. Moving on to Sunday, anticipate humid weather with intervals of sun and clouds. There is a chance of a thunderstorm in the afternoon with a high temperature of 86. With the AccuWeather forecast, I'm meteorologist Jason Caterina on today's 97.5.

0: 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On 81 northbound, north of Reliance Road, there was an accident. Traffic is going to be backed up before 66. Out of Strasburg, the rest of the ride into Martinsburg, nothing on the northbound side, but the southbound side, there was some construction before you got toward King Street. You're kind of just backed up there on the southbound side with Bender after you pass Hedgesville Road. On 81 northbound, pretty heavy when you get to Halfway Boulevard. 70 eastbound, it's a crash in Myersville, solid from South Mountain. I'm Allie Oakley with traffic.
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1: 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On 81 northbound, you've got that little bit of a slowdown at King Street. Otherwise, to Hagerstown and Greencastle, traffic seems to be in good shape. On 70 westbound, traffic slows 270 over to 340, and then you're going to slow at 40 to ride past Sharpsburg Pike. On 15, heavy traffic out of Leesburg, off and on to Luckett's, heavy St. Clair Lane to Point of Rocks, Route 9. You're lined up for the Berlin Turnpike, and then traffic is going to slow when you get to Cider Mill Road to Harper's Ferry Road. Then you're fine to Charlestown and Martinsburg. 340 westbound, Harper's Ferry traffic is heavy, and we still have that crash. Williamsport Pike, Route 11 after Paradise Valley Road. I'm Allie Oakley with traffic.
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5: The adult son of former state senator Sandra Lucht has pleaded no contest to allegations he picked her up and threw her across the room into a wall, causing injuries that led to her death. 60-year-old Carl Joseph Lucht entered a no contest plea. He now faces a prison sentence ranging from 12 to 50 years. Here's Berkeley County Prosecutor Joe Kinzer.
6: He was arrested before Sandra was even found later in the day. The assault on Sandra happened. Then he goes into Martinsburg proper and ends up getting arrested for obstruction and a couple other things. It was later in the day that a pest guy coming to spray for bugs and such at the house looks in and sees Sandra unable to get up off the ground.
5: A Martinsburg man convicted of multiple sex offenses over more than 20 years has received the maximum sentence under the law. On Thursday, 54-year-old Paul Edward Rittenauer Jr. was sentenced to the maximum, which was an indeterminate sentence of up to 1,040 years. You can read about both of those cases in articles at PanhandleNewsNetwork.com. 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Road closures go into effect at 5 a.m. tomorrow morning in Charlestown ahead of West Virginia Fest, and GM Access Road will be closed in part between mile markers 0.3 and 0.5 beginning Monday for a bridge deck overlay. That work is expected to last approximately 3 weeks. For the Panhandle News Network, I'm Marcia Kovalik.
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On 81, between Winchester, Martinsburg, and Hagerstown, there was a slowdown there on the southbound side near Tavern Road from some construction, and then there was an accident in the backup. On the northbound side of 81, north of Reliance Road, there was an accident. Traffic is going to be very heavy from Strasburg. 70 eastbound, traffic slows at South Mountain, both directions there in Myersville. Westbound side, 355 over to 340. 15 leaving Leesburg, it's heavy Luckett's to Point of Rocks and Mountville Road. Route 9, you're lining up for the Berlin Turnpike and then Hillsboro Road to Harper's Ferry Road. The rest of the ride to Charlestown is good. I'm Allie Oakley with traffic.

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1: 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On 81 between Winchester, Martinsburg, and Hagerstown. I think you're going to like your ride there. 70 westbound slows at 270 over to 340, and then you're going to slow on the approach to 81. Then you're fine to Hancock 15, Leesburg. It's heavy. Heavy getting into Luckett's, and then traffic is going to slow when you get to St. Clair Lane, Point of Rocks, Route 9. Lining up for the Berlin, Pike, Hillsboro, Harper's Ferry Road. Then you're fine into Charlestown and Martinsburg. Good ride. Earlier crashes on Route 7 have been cleared out of the roadway, so you're fine. Leesburg, Berryville. To get into Winchester, all of that's good to go. I'm Allie Oakley with traffic.
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3: Here's your Panhandle News Network forecast. Tonight, expect mainly cloudy skies with a low temperature of 65. Tomorrow is shaping up to be the best day of the weekend with mostly sunny conditions, hot temperatures, and lower humidity. Look for a high of 90 during the day and a starry night ahead with a low of 63. Moving on to Sunday, anticipate humid weather with intervals of sun and clouds. There is a chance of a thunderstorm in the afternoon with a high temperature of 86. With the AccuWeather forecast, I'm meteorologist Jason Caterina on today's 97.5.

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0: 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On 81 between Winchester, Martinsburg, and Hagerstown, we have a slowdown right before you get to Route 50, the crash north of Reliance Road, that's out of the way, and the crash that was southbound 81 near Tavern Road, also out of the way. 70 westbound slows from 270 over to 340, then you're fine in Hagerstown to Hancock. 15 Leesburg, it's heavy. Got a crash on the bypass after the Greenway. And then also on 15, very heavy going toward Point of Rocks. Route 9 in the Berlin Turnpike heavy, as well as at Harper's Ferry Road. After that, you're fine. I'm Allie Oakley with traffic.
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1: 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More music and better variety. Great piece from our health and wellness files. A great way to lower your blood pressure is to hang out around a campfire or sit around a beach bonfire. The University of Alabama found that people who did this for 15 minutes saw their blood pressure drop nearly 6 full points. The light spectrum of the fire, the comfort of the steadily crackling wood, and the distinctive smell, they put us in a trance-like state that helps people feel calmer. Calms your nervous system, lowers blood pressure as effectively as medication. Hang out around a campfire, your blood pressure will go down.
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